0: 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Hot Mix. 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

0: todas as sextas e terças, 11 da noite. 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
1: Yeah.
0: Once again, thank you very much, John.
1: 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Hot Mix will be right back next week. I hope you have a great weekend.
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0: 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As 12 tacadas sabor. Ball number 5. Ball number 5. Bola 5. 5.
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0: cinco,
1: does it profit cinco, a man cinco. To sell his soul to gain the whole world? 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

12. Ball number 2. Ball number 2. Bola 2. 2. 2. 2. 2. Yeah. It's me, MB from the town of Mount V. Let's play.